forever you stay in my heart. I feel like this is the beginning.

0: Listen, all you New Yorkers, there's a rumor going round that some of you good people want to leave this town. Well, you better consult with me before you go.
1: Yeah?
0: 'Cause I've been to all those places and I know.
2: Chicago?
0: Well, Chicago's all right. It's got Marshall Field and Soldier.

0: St. Louis.
1: 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It's got lots of shoes and the St. Louis blues. And one of our larger rivers runs by. But let's face it,

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Well, I got a lot more things to come out and say to you. Baby, baby, baby, I know I lied.

0: Chuck, how about you?
1: Baby, you got what it takes.
0: Ain't that some? You dig the rock?
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But I don't know about that. There's many times that we've loved and we've shared love and made love. It doesn't seem to me like it's enough.

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Oh, I feel so good.

0: 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Bleiben Sie anders.
1: People that brought it from down south of the border, below the other border. He and a man named Gilberto, I believe it was, put it together. The original title of this song, let me tell you, was Is the Girl from Ipanema. But we have revised it somewhat. We call it The Girl from Biloxi. That's down below the Cotton Curtain in Mississippi. But they have some beautiful beaches down there because we saw them as we flew over. 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
1: We don't need no records.
0: Stop, wait a minute.
1: We don't need
0: where
1: no
0: my bell at?
1: We don't need no records at the end. We don't need no
2: 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Bleiben Sie anders.